0: We made it, man. That was atrocious.
1: Cool.
0: Thanks, Pat. Thanks a lot, Matt. Thanks, brother.

shall fight on the seas and oceans. We shall defend our honor, whatever the cost may be. 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